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We're damn good, too. But you can't be any geek off the street. Gotta be handy with the steel if you know what I mean. Earn your keep.

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Die 90s Morning Show. 90s. I'm too sexy for my love. Too sexy for my love. Love's going to leave me.

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Violence, destruction, who knows? 'Cause time is slipping away.

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Violence, destruction, who knows? 'Cause time is slipping away.

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1: 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You regulate any stealing of his property. We're damn good, too. But you can't be any geek off the street. Gotta be handy with the steel if you know what I mean. Earn your keep.

tomorrow might bring. Violence, destruction, who knows? 'Cause time is slipping away.

And I touched your face, narcotic mind from lace, Mary Jane. And I called your name like an addicted to cocaine, calls for the sea.